0: Instagram, I am at the Gemini. 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
3: 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I'm talking about that dog in them. 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He got that dog in him. And he gonna fight. He gonna fight to the end. And you know what he gonna try to do. He gonna try to bite him. Go.

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1: 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You ever hear the expression? 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And he gonna fight. He gonna fight to the end. And you know what he gonna try to do. He gonna

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3: 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Knocking them out, another bout without a doubt. 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When I rock the bills, yell out my name. This is what you've been missing. 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
2: When you need somebody to help you, you want somebody with that dog in them. I'm talking about that dog in them. You ever hear the expression? Like you ain't got that dog in you. If you gotta fight, you better have a dog with you. If you gotta fight, you gotta have a dog with you. Gotta have top dog with you. He got that dog in him. And he gonna fight. He gonna fight to the end. And you know what he gonna try to do. He gonna try to fight.

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Yeah. Black Street Productions, we out, ride. 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
4: When you need somebody to help you, you want somebody with that dog in them. I'm talking about that dog in them. You ever hear the expression? Like you ain't got that dog in you. If you gotta fight, you better have a dog with you. If you gotta fight, you gotta have a dog with you. 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He got that dog in him. And he gonna fight. He gonna fight to the end. And you know what he gonna try to do. He gonna try to fight.

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many wanna this guy named Snoop Doggy. 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
2: 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If you gotta fight, you gotta have a dog with you. 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He gonna fight to the end. And you know what he gonna try to do. He gonna try to bite.

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0: Leon Stiley, Chub Rock, and of course, the crew and Magic Marissa, the authentic Caribbean, every Saturday right here on OG 979. Who but us?
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1: You know, Miss is still super duper, but Prince couldn't get me change my name. 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

0: 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That's House in the Zone with DJ Ant B and Rob Swinger. Right here on OG 979. I can hear the beat now.
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5: When you need somebody to help you, you want somebody with that dog in them. 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He got that dog in him, and he gonna fight. He gonna fight to the end. And you know what he gonna try to do.

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2: 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If you gotta fight, you better have a dog with you. If you gotta fight, you gotta have a dog with you. 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And you know what he gonna try to do. He gonna try to fight.

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1: Yeah, this album is dedicated to all the teachers that told me I'd never amount to nothing. To all the people that lived above the buildings that I was hustling from, that called the police on me when I was just trying to make some money to feed my daughter.
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0: 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Who but us?
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1: 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I mean, the macaroni's soggy, the peas are mushed, and the chicken tastes like wood. So you try to play it off like you think you can by saying that you're full. And then your friend says, mama, he's just being polite. He ain't finished. Oh, that's bull. So your heart starts pumping and you think of a lie and you say that you already ate. And your friend says, man, there's plenty of food, so he piles some more on your plate. But while the sticky food's steaming, your mind starts to dream of the moment it's time to leave. And then you look at your plate, and your chicken's slowly rotting into something that looks like cheese. Oh, so you say, that's it, I got to leave this place, I don't care what these people think. I'm just sitting here making myself nauseous with this ugly food that stinks. Oh, so you bust out the door while it's still closed, still sick from the food you ate. And then you run to the store for quick relief from a bottle of K.O. Pectate. And then you call your friend 2 weeks later to see how he has been. And he says, I understand about the food, babe, but bummer, we're still friends. With a hip hop, the hippie to the hip, the hip hip, a hoppy, you don't stop the rocker to the bang bang. You can say, up jump the boogie to the rhythm of the boogie to beat.
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0: Slam Shady. Can I have the attention of the class?
1: My name
0: for one
1: is,
0: second.
1: My name is
2: Slam Shady.
0: Hi, kids. Do you like Primus?
3: Yeah,
0: wanna
3: yeah.
0: see me stick 9-inch nails to each one of my eyelids?
3: Uh-huh.
0: Wanna copy me and do exactly like I did? Uh-huh. Try Sid and get messed up worse than my life is? My brain's dead weight. I'm trying to get my head straight, but

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1: Get him!
0: Dr. Dre, don't just stand there, operate. I'm not ready to leave, it's too scary to die. I'll have to be carried inside the cemetery and buried alive.
1: Oh!
0: Am I coming or going? I can barely decide. I just drank a fifth of Kool-Aid. Dare me to drive?
2: Go ahead.
0: All my life I was very depressed.

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2: 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Snoop Doggy Dogg and Dr. Dre is at the dump, ready to make an entrance, so back on them.
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0: 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From a young G's perspective, and before me, they got a trick, I have to find a contraceptive. 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
1: Yeah.
0: And that's realer than real deal, holy field.

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5: When you need somebody to help you, you want somebody with that dog in them. 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You ever hear the expression? Like you ain't got that dog in you. If you got to fight, you better have a dog with you. If you gotta fight, you gotta have a dog with you. 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And he gonna fight. He gonna fight to the end. And you know what he gonna try to do. He gonna try to

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0: 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Cause I like it. Right. No diggity, no doubt. Yeah. Black Street Productions. We out, we out. Right. We out, we out. We
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0: quit. 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
1: That's right.
0: Six cars and power to fire big stars. 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

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Been a long

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6: 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And you know what he going to try to do. 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
1: When the pimp's in the crib, ma, drop it like it's hot. 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
3: Yeah, baby, yeah!
4: Yeah, baby, yeah!
3: Late. Big shout to all of our military folks out there, especially our military that is deployed right now, for your service and your bravery. We say salute to you. Big shout to all of our educators and TSA workers and medical staff workers and everybody out there. Oh, and all the volunteers that are helping this summer at the various places where kids play and, you know, summer camps and things of that nature. Big shout to all of you. All right, Marvin Dixon's in the building.
5: Good day, my brother. How's everything going?
3: Man, feeling blessed, man.
5: Cool.
3: And of course, Eduardo.
6: Buenos dias, everybody. Yeah, you got to talk to the Spanish people too, there, Chuck.
3: I understand. And of course, Rob Swinger.
7: Just chilling.
3: We are. Oh, that's cooler. Sorry. Full menu, by the way. Throwback of the day, musical history with DJ Frost. Frost is in that $5 and change mix. And, of course, we have a hip-hop question for the boy Frost. And, of course, Jive Nation is jiving. A lot of jives going on this summer, actually.
6: Yeah.
3: All right, a lot of shows, man. And maybe a limited fiends.
6: Forget sports, man.
3: Forget about sports today?
6: No. Let's talk about the Knicks.
3: Yeah, it's definitely all about the Knicks.
6: Yeah.
3: All right, let's start this thing. The Chub Rock Show. Chub Rock Show.

0: was watching some posts. You got to pay to play. I was watching some posts the other day, and it was about these women that say that they're cougars, right? And it all stemmed from the beautiful one, Nia Long, saying that now she dates younger men.
1: Hi, Nia.
0: Right? She dates younger men. You're too old for her there, man. But some young guys was up there saying, no, we understand what Nia's talking about because they get approached by a lot of older women. But they said they got to pay to play. And it's beyond PlayStation 5s. You know, there's a lot of jokes about, oh, give me the PlayStation, and older women saying, oh, I'll get you the PS5 and all. No, they want real money. Young cats want money.
2: Hellcat money.
0: Yeah, real money. Yeah, Hellcat money. They want that money. So if you're 60, 65, and you want to get your groove on, and you find a 25-year-old, 27, oh, he wants more than a PS5. Don't think a $600 game system is going to do it.
2: He walk in that room, mocking.
0: Yeah. They want real money, you know. And there was a guy that said, Nia wants it too. She's paying to play. I know she's beautiful, but she got to pay to play.
1: So you think that Nia is cutting the check?
0: She's cutting the check. She's either paying somebody's rent with them young cats, buying some clothes.
1: Yeah.
0: Watch.
1: So, nah, man.
0: She got money.
1: I know she got money, but you 25, Ma. Yeah. And Nia Long says, yo, what you got going on tonight? You asking her for some money?
2: Well, she know because it's an
0: unwritten rule.
2: This is statute of limitations. You got expiration date. Hmm. A 25-year-old dating the 60. He might mess around a little bit, but he is getting something other than just...
0: Yeah, because remember...
2: Cuddling.
0: We think of Nia Long as this beautiful, gorgeous, and she is.
1: She's incredible.
0: But a young cat don't care about that.
1: But she's
0: because there's a lot of beautiful young women out there. If she wanted, she got to pay to play. That's all I'm telling you. Nia, you got to pay to play. I already know you're paying to play.
1: And she's 55, man.
0: She got to pay to play. Double nickel, she got to pay to play.
1: Send your cash apps to...
0: Because she's using Beijing, too. She's using Beijing.
1: All right? She looks good in it, though.
0: She looks very good. All right? We got more. The Chubb Rock Show. Check.

0: All right, people. So R&B tour is kicked off a few dates. And the feedback is coming back. So they said that the concert now is 3 hours long. We have man Usher and Chris Brown.
1: Yep.
2: That's about right.
1: That's about right.
0: No openers.
1: They don't need it.
2: Damn, all right, y'all.
0: The set list was about 55 songs. They're not doing any new records. They don't need to do any records.
1: They don't need to do new records.
0: They say they do back and forth for about 30 minutes at a time, you know, and then, of course, they did 4 songs together. And they said it's an incredible show, man.
1: Right. I get it.
0: Definitely, I mean, selling out on the road.
1: I would say, I'm going to ask Jive Nation a question.
0: Okay.
1: What's the percentage of women to men at that show?
2: 70-30.
1: So 70% women,
2: yeah.
1: 30% men.
2: Yeah.
1: Eduardo?
0: Yeah, because there's a lot of dates. There's a lot of, yeah.
2: The 30% men bringing a girl.
0: Yeah, more, yeah.
1: Yeah, man, it's going to be beautiful.
0: Yeah.
1: Now, if you're a guy and you really do want to impress a woman on a first date.
0: Yeah.
1: Oh, you will definitely impress her if you have tickets to that show.
0: Mm-hmm.
1: If you're willing to pay $1,500 to $3,500, oh, yeah. You're going to impress her for that for a first date to go there? Oh, yeah.
0: So, but you need good seats, though? Like, you can't just be like...
1: No, just... Football. Decent seat. It's a football stadium.
2: So I can be in the 400 section.
1: Yes.
0: Really?
1: And but that's a good first date. Especially if you're surprising her and she don't know where you're going. Mm-hmm. The minute you get on the line to go in there, she's like, oh, yes.
0: So he's in there if he got something.
1: He's in there.
2: So let me ask you something. What would happen in this scenario? Guy walks in with girl, first date.
0: Mm-hmm.
2: They walk out on the floor. Go to the third row. Sit down.
1: Ooh.
2: Sit down. It's early. Show started at 8. They there at like 6:45, 7. Get there early. Get the drinks, food, whatever. They're sitting down there. She on third row. Jill, that's a great date.
1: That's a great date.
2: But suppose security tap him on the shoulder. You get the wrong seat. And the seats is the 400 section.
1: The date is over. The date is over.
2: You got to hike all them stairs.
1: Yeah, the date is over. But I'm telling you, man, if that's the first date, you are in there, man. 400 seconds, no problem. They're going to have the big Jumbotron screens and just the whole electricity of being there. And if that's your first date and you surprised her,
0: That's
1: Rob, there you go. That's your first date. Do it. $3,500. Would I do it?
0: No, he's not doing that.
1: No, you're going to do it. $3,500.
2: No, I'm not going to do it.
1: Throwback of the day coming up, man. The Chubb Rock Show. Cheer up.
3: Are we on the air?
1: You want hip-hop? You want Caribbean music? Right here on the Do You Remember When Show with Ed the Gemini, the beautiful Zioness, Magic, and the boy Super B. Right here on OG 979.
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1: Hey! Ho! Hey!
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5: Time for the throwback song of the day. What do you guys want?
6: Man, we got to go back in the days, man. I want to go back for your man, Chris Brown, man. He did a joint with Juel Santana, man.
5: They run it joint?
6: Cool, run it, man.
5: Run it?
6: Let's do that one.
5: Let's do that for the throwback.

0: early Chris Brown. I don't know what he was, man. Maybe 16 around this time.
1: Check it out.
0: You know what I'm saying? Maybe 16 years old. Big shout out to Joel Santana, too. I happen to like that kid, too.
1: Dipset?
0: Yeah, Dipset. Big record. And, of course, the start of his career. And, of course, this guy has broken, I think, Michael Jackson records at this point.
1: Yeah.
0: As far as Billboard magazine and his songs, man. So big shout out to him. I remember the first date I told y'all. 3,500. It ain't nothing. It's a bag of shells. All right, we got more. The Chubb Rock Show. Cheer.
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0: right, man. Your man Chubb Rock said first date vibes for Chris Brown and Joel Santana. But seriously,
1: Chris Brown and Usher.
0: Well, yeah, that's a good point. Not Jewel's, right? Let me ask you a question there, Marvin Dixon.
2: Yes.
0: Chubb is saying first date, but realistically, for a concert like that, what's the number date? Are you taking a girl to, a lady to that Marvin Dixon? What, realistically, would you do a first date for that?
2: Yeah.
0: You do first date for that?
2: Yeah. I would.
1: If
2: I was lucky enough to come across some tickets
0: right.
2: or something, for whatever reason, see, what me and Chubb do would be kind of hard to pre-plan something like that. Because
0: mm-hmm.
2: I might have a show on that day. I have to buy mine the week of close to.
1: When you know you ain't going nowhere.
2: You ain't going nowhere.
0: Right.
2: Because I'm not, they not going to miss their concert to come to my show.
0: Okay.
2: So I can't miss my show to go to their concert. And if I luck up and get somebody, I take a young lady's place. I just met somebody that I'm really feeling.
0: Okay.
2: I take her. If she would go.
0: Somebody ask your man.
1: Oh, if she would go.
0: Rob Swinger.
3: Yes, sir.
0: What date would you take a lady to a concert of this magnitude? Now, average tickets, they're saying, right, is about $400. That's the starting price. So that's the back end, you know, up there. So, yeah. Rob,
3: mm-hmm.
0: which date or would you take a woman for the first date? For see Chris Brown and your man, Usher Raymond.
3: I definitely got to be interested in this woman to spend that kind of money on a first date.
0: First date.
3: She had to impress me beyond belief for me to seriously say, yeah, I'm going to take you to the Chris Brown concert.
0: So if you're interested, okay, you like the girl. Like, so what date would you think that you would willing to
1: spend? Is it a first date, second date, third date, eighth date?
3: If I got up to the eighth date with her, yeah, I'd do it.
0: Wow.
3: But it ain't going to be the first date. I'm like I said, she had to have totally impressed me for me to take her on a first date today.
1: You know what's funny? It's interesting, if you take a woman on a first date, go see Chris Brown, Usher.
0: Mm-hmm.
1: Let's say you are in the 400 section. Because even the 400 section is going to cost money.
0: That's about $700.
1: Right, $700.
0: $800 for two tickets.
1: Right. So, and then she says, oh, I'm going to run and go use the bathroom. And she go to the bathroom, and you don't see her for the rest of the night. You know what I'm saying? She somehow creeped up in the front somewhere. You know what I'm saying? Or whatever. Because remember, there will be guys that will go by themselves to that show.
0: Because mm-hmm.
1: there's not more women out there.
2: Yeah. Mm-hmm.
1: And you can even just play in the lobby.
2: Or two homies.
1: Or two friends go out there.
2: You get left side, I get right side.
1: Right. Man, there's all kind of shenanigans that can happen at that show.
0: Yeah, for sure, for sure.
1: All right, we got more, man. The Chubb Rock Show. Chubb Rock.

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0: Something hard rock.
1: All right, Jive Nation.
2: Uh-oh. Yes.
1: I saw this the other day, and you guys are businessmen, and you guys do shows and promote shows, be promoters. You know what I'm saying? And it was promoters saying for these older shows, like the Icon shows, Smokey Robinson, Patti LaBelle, and
2: Lionel Richie.
1: Lionel Richie's older shows.
2: Yeah. Uncle Charlie.
1: Uncle Charlie. They are starting to put out, they're starting to put on those shows serious insurance on these shows because of the health situation of these performers.
3: Yeah.
1: Right? The health situation of these performers. Slip, fall, broke leg, broke back, whatever. Mm-hmm. Right? Because they're older now. Right? What do you think about this, Mark?
4: If you're going to do it on them, you got to do the youngins. They get more high inebriated.
1: Yeah, but they're not getting...
4: But a fight most likely to break out at a younger.
1: That's, and that might be the insurance for the on venue. The venue.
2: Yeah.
1: Right? But these are insurance things on the actual performer.
4: That mean to cover the promoter.
1: To cover the promoter. Right, and this gets this becomes very tricky.
4: Well, they should have been doing that anyway.
1: They weren't. They weren't. I think they're doing it now because Lionel Richie had an incident.
2: Uncle Charlie.
1: What's pretty girl got my same birthday? Gladys Knight had an incident, and you know this is getting more and more. Well, I was on the Tom Joyner cruise when Patty had an incident. You know, Marv, don't you remember this?
4: Yeah, but everybody can have an incident. Money Long had one.
1: Money Long had one.
4: Yeah. She young. She
1: had but she has a condition. So they may do it with her because she has like lupus or something.
3: We talked about, I think Marvin made this statement, man. And I think especially for the senior performers, like they need to do like the residencies, man. Like go to Vegas and just be there, man. It's easier for them people to go to see them versus that road.
4: Vegas can only have so many people.
3: But I'm saying, like, if they do multiple shows in Vegas,
1: what,
3: like
1: what you're basically saying is the price of it got to go down.
4: Yeah.
1: But the price got to be down.
4: In Vegas, one thing about Vegas, there are a lot of hotel casinos.
3: Right.
4: Okay, once everybody full up, what the rest of them going to do there? They got to sit and wait on the, whenever the residency.
3: We've seen successful residencies. Usher and those kind of right. things, you know what I mean? Like
1: Bruno Mars,
3: Wu-Tang, like that's New Edition. Like there should be something like that.
4: You want to do like stay there forever.
3: Yeah.
1: As long as you can.
3: Yeah.
1: All right. We got more. The Chubb Rock Show. Chair. Yeah.

0: All right, Marv was making an argument about the ID situation, right? Mm-hmm.
1: Driving dirty.
0: Yeah, like how your man Rob Swinger drives dirty all the time.
2: Driving dirty.
0: And he doesn't answer questions. But there is technology they put in place for these things now, right? Because they do have...
1: scan your thing.
0: Scan your ID. Because everybody got their phone off.
2: Yeah.
0: So they have these things now where you can actually download your ID into your phone. So you can actually, you know...
1: I got mine in it.
0: I got my ID and my license in my phone just in case.
1: Oh, no, that's an Apple thing, though. You can't do it with the Android with Marvin Rob.
0: But right, they do have that sort of technology where you can actually have that. But I'm with Marv, though. Like, to go somewhere without your license, man, as an African-American man, is a recipe for disaster.
1: Right.
0: In any situation.
1: I think that's why Apple decided to make a wallet. Because they figure you may forget your wallet, but you're not going to forget your phone.
3: Because what they say, Chubb, I know in Florida, a lot of people get their license suspended because a knucklehead in their family give their name. They know their name, their birthday, address, and they give it. Now, I'm riding. Chubb, I don't know I got my license suspended.
1: Right.
3: Because my cousin gave a fake name and everything, and they used mine. And he said, what we want to do now is we want to be able to, okay, you gave me a fake thing, we're going to arrest you. And we get to tow the car and check the car right then.
4: Right.
3: And then once we get you in there and fingerprint you, we'll find out your real name. But in the meantime, we still got to check that car. And he say 9 out of 10 times, something be wrong with it.
2: Yeah. Now, see, I'm totally in agreement with you on in that way.
3: Yeah.
2: But just you don't have your ID, and that's automatic means they can search your car. That's the one I don't approve of.
1: My thing is, if you tell them a name.
3: You give them a name, though. They don't just take it because you ain't got your ID.
2: No.
3: They tell a name, and you tell a fake name.
2: No. If you don't have your ID, right, and you tell them a fake name, and they check it out and it comes out, you're absolutely right. That person can now search, the cop can now search the car and arrest you
3: right
2: for giving a
1: fake
2: name.
1: But I think what Rob is saying is, if you didn't, you forgot your license.
3: Right.
1: And you say your name, because your picture pops up, your license pops up.
3: Right.
1: And they say, oh, yeah, that's you. You just left it at home.
3: Right.
1: Mm-hmm. Okay, so but they shouldn't be able to search your car.
2: Because
1: you didn't have your license.
2: Yeah, that's what I don't approve of.
1: You know what I'm saying? Because you don't have your license.
3: But if they were to do that, don't you think people have their license on them all the time, Nee?
0: Well, probably. As a deterrent. Well, yeah, for sure, for sure.
2: But then, still, you give your name and your date of birth. If you're going to give a fictitious one, you get arrested.
3: I remember at the airport, this person left their license. Uh-uh. You ain't flying, homie.
1: I flew, and I forgot my license. They told me I had to show them three or four other pieces of identification. I showed them my pistol permit, two credit cards, and something else. I can't remember what the other... Might have been my registration.
0: You had all that and didn't have your license?
1: And didn't have my license.
2: real quick, I always tell everybody, email your picture of your passport to yourself. Because if you do get in a situation where you lose your...
1: Yeah, but now with Apple, I got all of my stuff in it. Yeah.
3: You could just talk about that Apple, man.
1: We got it.
2: A lot of countries will accept that if it's in the email.
1: Uh-huh. All right, man. Musical History with DJ Frost coming up next. Chupster.
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1: Every Friday night.
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1: That's House in the Zone with DJ Ant B and Rob Swinger. Right here on OG 979. I can hear the beat now.
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11: 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You ever hear the expression? 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If you gotta fight, you better have a dog with you. 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Gotta have top dog with you. 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And you know what he gonna try to do. He gonna try to...

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time for a little musical history. Chubbuck and the boy DJ Frowl, man, the boy Frowl. Big Beat Records, 1996, from that hardcore album. It is Little Kim featuring Little C's and Biggie. You know this record. Crush on You. But where they get this from? Frowl's.

0: let you know that I got a crush on you.
1: Crush on you. Alright. From Pretty Girl, Little Kim, featuring Little C's and Notorious B.I.G. from that hardcore album, Big Beat Records, 1996. And they went to Arista Records. Alright, that's that Clive Davis thing, 1979. From that album, Water Sign. It is Jeff Lorber Fusion. Name of the song, Rain Dance. Frost.

0: And that sample, I can't remember the guy that produced this record. I knew him. But man, he caught that sample, boy. Rain Dance. Jeff Lorber. That Water Sign album, Arista Records, 1979. And he made Crush on You. Little Kim featuring Little C's and Biggie. From that hardcore album, Big Beat Records, 1996. A little musical history. Chubbuck and the boy DJ Frowl. Frowl, Frowls, man. The boy Frowl, Frowl. People, you want tickets to show? You want to front to your woman that you bought her a ticket, but you really want it from us? 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

0: gotta coordinate.
1: Most girls looking right, some looking a mess. 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

0: 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DJ Frowz 82 on Instagram, Facebook. 50 plus years of hip hop. The celebration continues. All right, people. I know you didn't watch it because people don't watch C-SPAN and these things no more. And you're not political, and we're not a political show. But Trump's birthright citizenship thing that he was trying to do
1: failed.
0: Oh my God. But the Supreme Court, of all people.
1: Yeah, that's surprising.
0: That was very surprising. Yeah. You know what I'm saying? So his nonsense is, that's done. That craziness.
1: For now.
0: Nah, I think it's over. It's over. I mean, you can't bring something to the Supreme Court twice. The same issue.
2: Right.
0: You know, the same issue twice. So a lot of people can do a sigh of relief on that scenario.
1: Yeah.
0: You know what I'm saying? I was actually a little nervous about that situation, going to the Supreme Court, but they did the right thing. They did the right thing. And there was people jumping up and down in New York. Oh, right? Man. They were jumping in, because remember, that's the city of nothing but immigrants and their children.
1: Yeah, man.
0: Like Trump is.
1: Yeah.
0: You're the son of an immigrant. Your wife is an immigrant.
2: Your son
1: is an immigrant.
0: Oh yeah, and your son.
2: Your son, mama.
0: Yeah, birthright citizenship. I don't get it, you know, but they did what they had to do.
2: I like that.
0: Thank God. You know what I'm saying? I don't know. I can't remember how Clarence Thomas ruled on that situation.
2: You know who aside he ruled
0: yeah,
2: on.
0: Yeah, because he's who he is. But Ketanji Brown Jackson, all of them, big shout.
1: Mm-hmm.
0: Very nice. You know what I'm saying? All right. A question for the boy Frowz when we return. The Chubb Rock Show. Chair. What?

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laying low key. I strolled over to him and passed him the blazing doggy dog. Anything goes, snapping my fingers, cracking at some. But you know, I'm in the eight, getting played all day. A lot of y'all wanna ball and try to walk this way. Y'all want this shine, shine, but that's all mine. I'm bona fide, qualified to have a hot damn time. Now listen, get the picture and take a picture of me quick. See, cause tomorrow I got a new city that I'm gonna hit. 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

0: The boy DJ France. DJ France A2 on Instagram, Facebook. 50 plus years of hip hop. The celebration continues. I got a question for the crew. The crew. One of my favorite rappers, man, is Grand Poobah Maxwell. Okay. All right? Grand Poobah Maxwell. He was in two legendary groups. One only had one hit, but the other one had many hits. Can you tell me the name of them two groups?
1: Of course, Brand New Bean, right?
0: Brand New Bean is one.
2: That's
0: one.
2: All I know.
3: And the other one was... First, Masters of Ceremony?
0: Masters of Ceremony was the first one. Sexy? That was the name of the song. Sexy?
1: I didn't know the Masters of Ceremony song.
0: You know the record, don't you?
1: Yes.
0: Yeah, Masters of Ceremony.
3: I'm not going to front. I kind of cheated because we know Maxwell like that.
0: Yeah, we know Maxwell. We go way back in the day with Maxwell.
3: So,
0: you know what I'm saying?
1: Grand Poobah, honey.
3: I always tease him. I said, you're the other swinger.
0: Yeah. You know what I'm saying? Poobah is so funny, man. So funny. He used to come to the studio with a backpack and whatnot. You know, he was just so funny, man. Big shout.
3: Backpack and a 40.
0: And a 40. No, 64.
3: Well, he changed the 64 when we did the record with you.
0: Yeah. He's so funny, man. Big shout out to Grand Poobah Maxwell. Damn. All right? We got more, man. The Chubb Rock Show. Churl.
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1: Possessed by the sounds of MC Raw Face.

0: fellas, I seen something crazy the other day. A couple's getting divorced, you know, when they go before the judge to do the final, get the divorce decree finalized.
1: Yeah.
2: Yep.
0: They came inside the courtroom with matching outfits.
1: Wait a minute.
0: To get divorced. The judge told him, y'all return when y'all serious. They came in here with matching outfits.
2: It's force of habit, Marv. You know,
0: there's no force of habit.
2: They normally
0: he asked
2: together.
0: A couple of questions. Where you all come? Well, I stay further from the courthouse, so I just stayed at his house.
1: What the?
0: And y'all got dressed and came there together. Imagine that. That judge say, come back when y'all serious.
1: I seen a few of these videos.
2: Mm-hmm.
1: I saw a few of these videos. You know, stuff like that. Like they were going to the barbecue festival.
0: Yeah.
1: And then I seen one when the judge said the lady was in inappropriate attire because she had on, like, you know, a very short skirt and some revealing blouse or something like that. But I don't even think judges should be allowed to say nothing like that of how you come into the courtroom. Man, this is court, man. You're either fining me for something, you know, a fine or whatever. You don't have no right to tell me what I can wear. You see, that's the part I don't get.
0: But y'all don't come dressed alike. You going through a divorce. That's a
1: they don't want to be divorced. They used
0: right.
1: to it.
0: And that's why the judge say he y'all come back when y'all serious.
1: Yeah, they didn't want to be divorced. They used to it.
0: He asked the right question. What were you at? I stayed in his house last night. Did you sleep in the same bed?
1: Yeah, I slept in the bed.
0: Yeah,
1: with
0: I slept
1: him.
0: Bed with him.
2: But we ain't do nothing, no. We ain't do nothing.
1: We ain't do nothing,
2: no.
0: You know, when a woman,
1: we gonna do something tonight.
0: When a woman can't stand you, a man can't stand you, they don't want to be around you.
1: Right, and they're not gonna do that.
2: Mm-hmm.
1: But if you're used to each other.
0: Man, please.
1: And, you know, they're used to each other. That's why.
0: In the same bed.
1: Here's the thing. Whatever the fight was, it was a stupid fight.
0: Yep.
2: Definitely a stupid fight.
1: And then they come in there talking about they won't get divorced.
0: I'm kind of glad the judge did that. You know what? Come back in 30 days. Y'all decide. They say they have not been back, though, since.
1: I would have been there. If I was the judge, I'd be like, listen, be intimate. And then let me know if you still want to get divorced. You know what I'm saying? Nah, judge, nah. It's dope. It's dope. You know what I'm saying? Because it don't make sense, man.
0: Oh,
1: you know what I'm saying? I thought that was funny. That's funny. All right, man. We got more, man. The Fiends coming up next. Chumpster.

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3: The fans is here, baby, the fans.
4: Yep, we are definitely in the building, man. Glad to have my brother Marvin Dixon back in the street.
3: First of all, let me tell you how petty Marvin is.
4: Oh, boy.
3: He comes in with a baseball jersey this time. Yeah, he's, right. he's not even thinking about basketball no more.
4: No, he's definitely over basketball. It's over. But, I mean, we still got a lot of basketball. It's free agency time. But before we get into that, man, I got to give a special good luck, man, to the USA team going. We in a knockout stage now for FIFA World Cup.
5: Oh, yeah.
4: Yeah. So big shout to my dad is, you know, he's a reporter, man. I mean, talking every day about the World Cup. So I know he's enjoying himself. But big shout to all of my soccer fans out there. All right, Marv. So, before else, man, I got to send some healing energy and prayers to NFL running back, man. Former NFL running back, Chris Johnson, man.
5: Yeah, Chris Johnson. He's from Florida, too.
4: Florida guy. I mean, one of the fastest running backs
5: ever,
4: man. A record breaking. I believe he rushed for 2,000 yards one time, man. And, you know, diagnosed. He found out. Nobody knew this, that he was diagnosed with ALS.
3: Lou Gehrig disease.
5: Oh, wow.
4: Yeah, man. So healing energy. And it's definitely hard to see him like that. And, you know, just sending all our healing energy, man, to the guy, Chris Johnson, man. Out of Tennessee, man. That's Frost's guy.
5: Yeah.
4: All right, Marvin, man. So we didn't get a chance to talk about your man, Giannis Antetokounmpo, going down to Miami. Go out there and, out there on the beach. Are you excited about him coming out there?
5: I'm glad he's coming at this stage in this era. It's like he's more mature. He's a family man.
4: Mm-hmm.
5: I like that. Who I'm afraid of for his brother. I don't know. We got room for his brother.
4: You know, Pat Riley said he's not signing any more Antetokounmpos. Yeah. So, I don't know, man. I think this is a good look for. I think for him, he wanted to be in the city. I tell that he wanted to be in New York. You know, we didn't need him, Marv. We're the world champs, Marv. We won without him. I think Miami makes a lot of sense. I think he's gonna be happy out there. Yeah. Hopefully, Riles can put together a team, you know, to try and dethrone the world champion New York Knicks, man.
5: We'll do it.
4: Nah. Big news out of LA, man. One of Marv's former guys, man. He was a former Heat. LeBron James, man, he's informed the Lakers. He said, "Now y'all go head on, man. He's good, man. He's going to be 42 entering. He's 41 now entering free agency. Been in the league 24 seasons now. Marv, where does he go?
5: It's three cities I would like to see him go to.
4: Okay.
5: I won't be mad either one. Golden State is one.
3: Oh, wait a second. That would be crazy.
5: Golden State is one.
4: Yeah.
5: Miami is one.
3: Back to Miami?
5: Yeah. Go back to Miami or San Antonio.
4: That's not going to happen.
3: Young
5: brothers got a coach on the court with them, I'm telling you.
4: You know, for box office standpoint, because that's the rumors that's going on, Chubb. That
3: Cleveland.
4: No. Golden State is actively pursuing LeBron James and wanting to play alongside. He wants to finish his career. He always said he wanted to play alongside Steph. That's, of course, his friend. Right. You know, me and Marv, we argued off the mic about this. You know, I don't think that they will go that far. I mean, you can't knock the talent that will be on that team. But, you know.
3: Maybe they won't go that far. Of course they'll go far.
5: I told him that. They will get far.
3: They will get very far. Probably go to the finals.
4: I don't know about the finals, man. Maybe second round, maybe.
3: They've been to the finals three times in 10 years.
4: You know.
3: And won without him.
4: I just don't see it, man. I just don't see it, man.
5: You want to wear my glasses so you can't see it?
4: I got my own glasses, man. But we'll get to see, man. So I'm also curious, before we get up out of here, what happens to now Bronny, man? Does he stay in L.A.?
5: Yeah, he just signed a contract.
4: He's going to stay in L.A.?
5: Yeah.
4: He should go to the D-League.
5: No, I don't need to stay where he at.
3: Go in and try to develop himself, man. Develop himself. And Frost got more bad news. Because they're getting your man out of there on the Grizzlies.
4: Ja Morant is headed to Portland. Oh, my God.
5: You can't get in trouble with Portland.
4: Yeah.
3: Yeah, you're definitely going to get in trouble there.
4: It's so sad about this young man. All the off the court antics. You know, his health. I think more had to do with his off-the-court antics to put him out there in Portland. No team wanted him in Portland, man, is isolation, man. Like, right. That's you.
3: You can't do nonsense there.
4: You definitely can't do nonsense there in Portland, man. So we'll get to see, you know, I know Frost is crying right now, man, about the man Ja Morant, but he needs some fresh air anyway. So
5: yes.
4: Best, you know, good luck to your man Ja Morant out there.
5: Fresh cold air.
4: Fresh cold. Man, only in Oregon, man. All right, man. That was your sports part right here on the Chubb Rock Show.
3: Sure.
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0: Because I'm going to tell you something that's very important a lot of people don't listen to. When you dial 911 and you give the operator all the pertinent information that they need.
1: Yeah.
0: Listen to them when they say do not pursue, do not follow, mm-hmm. do not engage.
2: Yes.
0: Yeah. And no, it's like the people never want to listen to the 911 operator. It happened with Trayvon Martin, which is one of the most famous cases where they said do not follow him, but he did.
1: Something tragically
0: happened. Mm-hmm. In remember in Atlanta, Georgia, the lady was following the man. He was having a diabetic medical emergency.
1: Yeah.
0: And was trying to get to the
1: medical and she shot him.
0: And she shot him.
1: Didn't realize that he was having a stroke.
0: Yeah.
1: Yeah.
0: And she shot him. And they kept saying, do not engage, do not follow him. I'm gonna follow him. I'm gonna make sure he stops. And she gonna block him in and end up killing the man. Did y'all see most recently? A young lady called 911, something about her dog. And the other lady had a dog.
1: Okay.
0: And she said the dog bit her dog or something. The lady had a small dog because the dog ran out the house. And she grabbed the dog and put it back in. And the lady said, do not approach her. Do not approach her. The police are coming. Nah, I slapped the hell out of her. That's what I'm going to do. So the lady was not disrespectful. She was a more elderly lady.
1: Okay.
0: She was older than the woman house she went to. And her son was out there with her. Her and her son was sitting there, let the lady get her frustrations out. And she said, I slapped the hell out of her. She kept saying, and the lady said, no, do not engage with her. Leave and go back to your apartment.
1: Yep.
0: The police are coming. And she smacked the lady. And Chubb, I don't know if you've seen that. It's been a viral moment. She slung her all around the sidewalk. She cleaned the sidewalk up with the older lady. And when she slid her down, the lady was on the ground, and you could hear the operator calling the lady, like saying her name over and over and over. And then she kept, all the lady was saying, I need an ambulance. I need an ambulance. My head hurt. I need an ambulance.
1: Ambulance.
0: My head hurt. And the lady said, why did you hit me? You know, why did you hit me? But I need an ambulance. And then they showed a picture of her, like, now in the hospital. And I'm just saying,
1: I don't mean to laugh at her in the hospital.
0: But she gonna get charged.
1: Yeah, I don't mean to laugh at her in the hospital, but I need an ambulance.
0: She said an ambulance.
2: Leave these people alone, man.
0: Like, listen to 911. When they tell you do not engage,
2: yes,
0: do
2: sir.
0: Not follow, go on about your business. You already gave the information you need.
1: Yeah, man. People, you know, it's anger, man.
2: Mm-hmm.
1: We talked about this earlier. People cannot control their anger. And then they do things, and when things go wrong,
2: yep.
1: like but I think it was a TV show. When things go wrong,
0: yeah,
1: you know what I'm saying, and it gets that FAFO, and then you know what happens after that.
2: That's it.
1: You know what I'm saying? Viral moments, baby.
2: Find out.
1: All right, we got more. The Chubb Rock Show. Chubb.

0: Nah, man. 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
2: Hey, Jill, you know them old sugar daddy. They be tricking, they tell them girls.

0: All right, people. So Clive Davis has been put to rest.
1: Yes.
0: All right, they had the funeral. Who's Who was there, man? Stevie Wonder. All of them, man. Nancy, even Nancy Pelosi was there.
1: Mm-hmm.
0: You know. Bruce Springsteen.
2: Barry Manilow.
0: Alicia Keys and Swiss Beats and your boy Usher.
1: Yep.
0: Barry, like you said, Barry Manilow. Babyface was there. Dallas Austin. You know. And people got to understand why a lot of these even Southern producers were there, because remember, he started Arista Records, and LaFace Records was through Arista. Mm-hmm. So was Dallas Austin's label, which I can't remember his name of his label at the moment, but that also was through Arista Records. Usher, Arista Records, you know, so all those people came. Ruben Studdard and everything. But believe it or not, the person that they zeroed in on at that funeral, believe it or not, it's funny how social media is so funny, was LL Cool J. And he was never associated with Clive Davis.
1: Mm-hmm.
0: He spent his career on Def Jam Records.
1: Yep.
0: But he was there, you know why?
2: Why is that?
0: Because he was there, freshly groomed in the beard department, gray.
2: LL?
0: LL.
2: Really?
0: And remember, LL's usually...
3: Clean face.
0: Clean face.
1: Yeah.
0: For 40 years.
1: Mm-hmm.
0: You know what I'm saying? And a hat. And he did have on his hat. He had on black suit, gray hat. But he was in there with the silver joint.
3: Everybody doing the salt and pepper.
0: Yeah, he's in there doing the silver joint, pushing. And that's what they zeroed in on. I'm telling you, women are funny. My man died and they got all these who's of people. Like, no, Cool J.
2: Yeah, because I know he's doing that that NCIS thing over there now. So
0: yeah,
2: know,
0: New York, yeah.
2: Yeah, so maybe that's part of that, his old get up there being a cop.
0: That might be true.
2: Yeah.
0: The new look they wanted him to have.
2: Yeah.
0: You know what I'm saying? So no Beijing for LL Cool J.
3: LL Beijing.
0: That's what I'm saying.
3: Clean shave.
0: That's what I'm saying. But they told him to wear a beard, but it had to be silver.
2: Yeah.
0: You know what I'm saying? Because you're older now, Cool J. You're almost 60, B. Grandmama said knock you out. All right. We got more. The Chubb Rock Show. Chubb.

616, I got a missed call from your. She been plotting on me for a cool minute. She wanna might get a fool with it. I like her in the shower when it's winter fresh. There's some Twitter, yeah, I met her on the internet. On my late night thirsty, cause it was late night and I was thirsty. Girl, I been to that county, girl, I ain't telling.

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1: Clap your hands, everybody, if you got what it takes. 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

0: dancing around.
1: Break it up, break it up.
0: To the guy in blue, what you gonna do?
1: Break it up, break it up.
0: And to the girl in green, don't be so mean.
1: Break it up, break it up.
0: And the guy in red, say what I said.

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Yeah.

0: All right, man, a little controversy. Now, I don't know how this story happened, man, Marv. 11-year-old boy out in New York City. He had autism, Marv. Went missing. You know,
1: I know what you gonna say.
0: Man, they are, and you know, it was out in Valley Stream out there in Queens. And, Chubb, your man, they found him, and he was at the TSA line at JFK Airport.
2: How old?
0: 11 years old. So they went back and had a camera, and they found out that your man got into an Uber.
2: At 11?
0: At 11, and took him to JFK Airport. So a lot went wrong here, right? So one, you're not supposed to get into an Uber. You have to be 17, 18 to be in an Uber.
2: Right. That's what I'm saying. I don't understand that one.
0: But how did your Uber driver just go ahead and take your man to the airport like that?
2: He got paid. He got paid a nice airport fee ride, and he ain't care what the guy, how old he was.
3: Well, it could have been the kid just looked older.
0: No. Nah, man. He's 11 years old.
1: He autistic.
0: Autistic. He came out the crib. He left the house with his bag. The Uber driver opened up this trunk, Mom, put the joint in the back, and he took the guy to, he took him to airport. Now, of course, there's going to be a lot of lawsuits involved in this there, Mom.
1: They need to sue the parent.
0: Definitely.
1: Because my thing is, if you have an autistic son, you got to take the right precautions to lock the door at night, and so he can't get out. Have the lock, have a lock on that you got a combination or something. You got to take some kind of maneuvers, not so he won't be able to leave out the house. Because that ain't the first time he got up and left.
0: Definitely not the first time, but the Uber driver definitely should have been like,
1: okay, why the parents got the Uber app on his phone? Because he ordered it.
2: Right.
1: And then he had an Uber Black. Let's get it right. He wasn't just regular Uber. Yeah, he went Uber Black.
0: Yeah, the man had an SUV, too.
1: He had an SUV Black, too. Why he got the Uber app on his phone?
2: 11 years old.
1: Now,
2: and then he had to pay for it.
1: Listen, I could be wrong. I could be 100% wrong.
0: Mm-hmm.
1: And I hope this ain't the thing. But I thought beyond that. I said, man, that might be parents trying to come up. Because why would you have an Uber app on your 11-year-old autistic child's phone?
0: Yeah, that's
1: number two, let's say he did download it, Chubb. Yeah. You still got to put the bank information on there.
2: Cause he had to pay for it.
1: To pay for it.
0: Yeah.
1: That's why I say the parents watch.
0: Yeah, so it's definitely going to find out more about this, but definitely between the parents and Uber, there's a lot to blame around, man. But, you know, good thing that, you know, they found him.
1: He was in the TSA line.
0: TSA, I don't know where he was trying to go, man.
1: He said he wanted to go to, I think, Europe or something.
0: No, it was Japan.
1: That's what he said,
0: right,
1: Japan.
0: He's one of those anime kids. Yeah, wanted to go to Japan.
1: He wanted to go in Asia. Yep, he said that.
0: Oh, my God.
2: Can you imagine a lawsuit if he would have made it?
1: No, he ain't had no ticket.
0: He
1: was just in line.
2: Oh, okay, he didn't buy it. All right.
1: He went that far.
2: All right, we got more, man. The Chubb Rock Show. Cheer.
4: This here is a remarkable so-so death remix. J.E., y'all. Run DMC to the beach, y'all. Ah-ha. Ah-ha. And me,

0: All right, people. A little Pooh Shiesty update. Ladies love this guy. You know, hip-hop cat. He tried to get out of a contract, allegedly, with your man. And things went wrong, and of course, he's in jail right now. They just let his dad out, and they let one of the guys in this so-called robbery, alleged robbery, out of jail. But he's in there. But now, the feds are saying that he had an inappropriate relationship with his house arrest supervisor. House arrest supervisor.
1: Oh, he was getting it in.
2: Yeah, maneuvers.
0: Getting it in. Hey, man. Here's a situation people got to understand. Men and women are going to be attracted to each other.
1: Yes.
0: It's just what it is. So whether you put them in prison as correction officers, his situation, probation officers, things can happen.
3: Yep.
0: Things can happen. People are attracted to different people. Right? And this guy is kind of a big-time rapper. And women like him. You know what I'm saying? Women like, just like me. Women like me. You know what I'm saying? And I don't know if I believe that should be wrong.
3: What? What do you mean it shouldn't be wrong?
0: I don't know if it's going to be wrong. I mean, it's not ethical.
3: It's definitely...
0: It shouldn't... Sorry, let me put it this way. It shouldn't be something that sends you to jail. That's what I'm saying. Like, it shouldn't send her to jail.
3: No, but she's going to get in trouble. Whoever the house arrest supervisor...
0: Yeah, she's going to get in trouble. She's going to get in trouble.
3: Yeah, she's going to get in trouble for that.
0: And maybe a warning would be good.
3: A warning?
0: Yeah, let her get hers. Your girl, who's a judge, she's not losing. She's not getting off the bench.
2: Yeah, but that's not dealing with a criminal. She was dealing with another law enforcement officer. Anybody could creep.
3: Yeah.
2: But your position, Chubb, you can't be messing with nobody that you got authority over.
3: Yeah, that's the problem.
2: That's the problem. Like a security guard can mess with another security guard. Ain't no problem.
0: No, they frown about that, too.
2: Yeah, but ain't no problem with that. But with a person that got authority over somebody, oh, no.
0: Let me tell you, if I'm in jail and a correction officer is looking beautiful, and I'm already in jail.
3: You're going
2: to kick it? Yeah, man. Locked up.
0: Kick a Cyrano de Bergerac lyric. But I don't know. I don't know what's going to happen to Pooh Shiesty with this. I mean, he's already in this scenario. You know, I don't know if they're going to revoke anything. At least I hope they don't do it. I like this kid. He's making some bad decisions, but I like this kid. You know, I hope he goes on to get himself together, man. All right, Musical History with DJ Frowls coming up next. 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

time for a little musical history. Chubbuck and the boy DJ Frost, man, the boy Frost. Big Beat Records, 1996, from that hardcore album. It is Lil' Kim featuring Lil' C's and Biggie. You know this record. Crush on You. But where they get this from? Frost.

0: to know that I got a crush on you.
1: Crush on you.
0: I know you see me.
1: All right. From Pretty Girl, Little Kim, featuring Little C's and Notorious B.I.G. from that hardcore album, Big Beat Records, 1996. And they went to Arista Records. All right. That's that Clive Davis thing, 1979. From that album, Water Sign. It is Jeff Lorber Fusion. Name of the song, Rain Dance.

0: sample. I can't remember the guy that produced this record. I knew him. But man, he caught that sample, boy. Rain Dance. Jeff Lorber. That Water Sign album, Arista Records, 1979. And he made Crush on You. Little Kim featuring Little C's and Biggie. From that hardcore album, Big Beat Records, 1996. A little musical history. Chubbuck and the boy DJ Frowl. Frowl, Frowls, man, the boy Frowls, Frowl.
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1: Hey, it's your boy Chubb Rock. 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
4: 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I'm talking about that dog in them. You ever hear the expression? Like, you ain't got that dog in you. If you gotta fight, you better have a dog with you. If you gotta fight, you gotta have a dog with you. Gotta have top dog with you. He got that dog in him. And he gonna fight. He gonna fight to the end. And you know what he gonna try to do. He gonna try to...

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1: Yeah. 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

Mommy, listen, I feel your love for me, baby, and how it moved through you. 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
1: 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But we are against those thugs.